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All right, it's time to be the social media jury duty. I'm Nikki Lee. Please take your seats for today's case between a man and a kid at a supermarket. So, a viral video online shows a mother defending her 7-year-old daughter after the child flipped off an elderly man at the grocery store. The girl supposedly gave him the finger because he was moving too slow and was in her way. The mother confronts the man, and he admits he called her rude, and she also admits he's old and kind of slow. Or he admitted that, not her, but she was probably thinking it. The mother says the girl can be rude because she's only 7. The man disagrees and says, I'm an elder, I'm her elder, and she needs to show me a little respect. Some commenters online are saying that the guy shouldn't call her rude regardless of what she did because she's a child, and it's up to the mother to deal with her behavior. Others online say the guy acted appropriately, especially since the mother shows no intention of holding the girl accountable. It's also worth pointing out that the girl didn't just flip him off. There is a video, and she says she did it because the man was being a, quote, slow ASS. Yeah. So, yeah, that's it. Yeah. I think I'm on the guy's side. What about you? Think on that.

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2: Showers likely tonight, possibly a thunderstorm after midnight, low 70s. Southwest winds, 10 to 15 miles per hour. Thursday, partly cloudy, with a chance of late afternoon showers and thunderstorms, 89. Thursday night, showers and thunderstorms likely, 69. Friday, showers likely, possibly a thunderstorm, 89.

right, taking a look at what's going on in Hollywood and beyond, I'm Nikki Lee, and Forbes 2026 list of America's richest self-made women include Oprah Winfrey, Taylor Swift, Kim Kardashian, and Beyonce. And Chris Hemsworth once tried to use his daughter's passport for one of his sons. When he realized he grabbed the wrong one, it didn't work. And Doja Cat went off on Elon Musk on Twitter, calling him a, quote, frog-billed-looking B-word, and a barrel-chested Ewok. So far, she still has an account. And posthumous Prince album called Timeless comes out on August 28th. It features previously unreleased songs from 1977 through 2016, spanning every major era of his career.

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0: kissed me under the lamppost back on 6th Street, hearing you whisper through the phone, wait for me to come home.
1: Forget about the house tour. Sienna Spyro is giving fans the My House Tour. I'm Nikki Lee, and that's the name of the British singer's upcoming North American headlining tour, which will start October 13th in Nashville and is set to wrap up November 10th in Los Angeles. Pre-sales start June 16th. The tour comes in support of Sienna's new album, Visitor, which is out July 3rd. The Die on This Hill singer, which I love that song, says in a statement that, "I truly can't wait for this tour. This is the biggest I've ever done, and we're going to perform in places I've never been before, so I'm excited to see you all and sing the songs from Visitor with you." Prior to her tour, Sienna will be playing a run of festival shows starting August 1st with Lollapalooza in Chicago. She'll also appear at the Newport Jazz Festival in Rhode Island, Outside Lands in San Francisco, All Things Go in both New York and Maryland, and Austin City Limits in Texas.

It's been more than two decades since Friends ended, so it might surprise you how much the main cast still rake in every year. I'm Nikki Lee, and Lisa Kudrow revealed that she, Jennifer Aniston, Courtney Cox, David Schwimmer, and Matt LeBlanc earned $20 million a year in residuals. The cast only earned $22,500 per episode during season one, but by seasons 9 and 10, they were making $1 million per episode. She also added that after Matthew Perry passed away, she watched the show again, saying, quote, "Before, I only saw what I did wrong or could have done better, but for the first time, I truly appreciated just how great it was."

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3: 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Area fireworks displays coming up this weekend on Friday night in Mauston at Veterans Memorial Park, in Sauk Prairie, Fire on the River, and in DeForest at Fireman's Park. Saturday in Reedsburg, a memorial and cannon dedication in Webb Park at 11 a.m., followed by a public reading of the Declaration of Independence at the Reedsburg Community Market Park on North Webb Avenue at 2. And then it's Freedom Fest and fireworks at Nishan Park.
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0: showers likely tonight, possibly a thunderstorm after midnight, low 70s. Southwest winds, 10 to 15 miles per hour. Thursday, partly cloudy, with a chance of late afternoon showers and thunderstorms, 89. Thursday night, showers and thunderstorms likely, 69. Friday, showers likely, possibly a thunderstorm, 89.
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And there's this guy who got sick of spending $60 plus to fill up his gas tank. So he decided to convert a pink Barbie dream camper into an actual vehicle, which only costs $3 to fill up the tank. He's a handyman, and he figured out that he could convert this pink Barbie dream camper into an actual vehicle by equipping it with a 2-gallon, 1-piston engine from a pressure washer type thing. So apparently the cops in his town are cool with it as long as he stays off major streets. He can get it to reach 55 miles per hour, and he gets 40 miles on a full tank. His wife also has her own mini car, but hers only reached 40 miles per hour. So, yeah, interesting. I get it. The gas is pretty expensive right now. I go to a gas station where you get the rewards, and I stack the rewards, and that way I get, like, almost a dollar off at a time. It works out.

0: There's something I want you to have.
1: 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But wait a minute, isn't this...
0: Yeah, yes it is.
1: But I thought the old lady dropped it into the ocean in the air.
0: Well, baby, I went down and got it for you.

Nancy Dickey Lee and Ray. Her current album, This Music May Contain Hope, came out in March, but she's already planning her next record. She's even got the title, but the songs will have to wait a bit. So it's reported that while doing a one-off show at New York's famed Blue Note Jazz Club, Ray didn't perform her hit, Where's My Husband, because she said she woke up feeling too single, so she didn't want to sing it. She then announced that the name of her third album will be And Then She Fell in Love, but added, in protest, I'm not writing a single song for this album until the moment finds me. So in other words, she doesn't want to write any songs until she falls in love. So she's got the name of the album, she just doesn't have the love for the album.

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1: Showers likely, possibly a thunderstorm, low 70s. Southwest winds, 10 to 15 miles per hour. Thursday, partly cloudy, with a chance of late afternoon showers and thunderstorms, 89. Thursday night, showers and thunderstorms likely, 69. Friday, showers likely, possibly a thunderstorm, 89.

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1: Hey, it's Nikki Lee, and their first trailer for Disney and Pixar's Gato is out. The new animated film follows the adventures of a Venetian cat named Nero. Mark Ruffalo and Lawrence Fishburne lead the voice cast. Gato lands in theaters on March 5th, 2027, and is a Disney Pixar production. I think that might be a good one.

WBOO Reedsburg, WDLS Wisconsinville, and W253DH Baraboo is B102.

All right, there's a new trend going around. When isn't there a new trend going around? I'm Nikki Lee, and this hot new trend is on social media, of course, literally. It's being outside on hot days without skin protection. Yeah, they're doing that again. The hashtag tanmaxing is going viral on social media, and it's more than getting a little vitamin D. It's going to extreme lengths to chase bronzed skin. Why am I having a hard time talking today? I can't get my words out right. Just like back in the 90s when tanning beds were everywhere. I thought they kind of still were. I've never tanned, though, in a tanning bed in my life. Outside in the sun, sure. So TikTok's For You page is full of all of these young tanfluencers who use apps to track UV index windows, document their sun exposure, and take tanning pills. Yeah, there's tanning pills out there. I think I would rather just go and, like, put on some of that fake tan stuff. But so I pretty much stay covered up this time of year. My arms might be a little exposed here and there, but for the most part, I stay covered because my mom did have skin cancer. She tanned like crazy, and that's the only thing I can attribute it to. So I don't want to follow in those footsteps, you know? So I don't tan. I could get tan. I could get really dark if I wanted to, but I'd rather just not

Hey, it's Nikki Lee, and it is time for my world famous random fact of the day. Adolf Hitler was nominated for the Nobel Peace Prize in 1939. But the prize ended up not being awarded to anyone because World War II broke out. You know, because of Hitler. And that's my random fact for the day. Do with it what you will.

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1: Showers likely, possibly a thunderstorm, low 70s. Southwest winds, 10 to 15 miles per hour. Thursday, partly cloudy, with a chance of late afternoon showers and thunderstorms, 89. Thursday night, showers and thunderstorms likely, 69. Friday, showers likely, possibly a thunderstorm, 89.

Would you cry if you saw me crying? And would you save my soul?

Hey, it's Sarah with you. The U.S. Mint is marking America's 250th birthday with a brand new America 250 uncirculated coin set, now available for pre-order if you're into that sort of thing. Do you remember when all those commercials used to be on TV back in the day? I do. Like, order your coins now. The set includes 14 coins, all struck in Philadelphia and Denver, featuring special America 250 designs, including the new circulating quarters honoring historic American themes. It also includes the 2026 Lincoln penny, Jefferson nickel, Roosevelt dime, Kennedy half dollar, and Native American $1 coin. The Mint says these coins are packaged to preserve their finish and celebrate the nation's semi-sesquicentennial. Demand is expected to be high, especially among collectors who've been following the rollout of America 250 commemoratives for some time.

Sarah with you. The head coach of the U.S. men's soccer team is inviting Luke Combs, Lainey Wilson, and Ella Langley to come to a World Cup game. His name is Mauricio Mauricio Portochino. And he says that he and other coaches are huge fans of country music. Quote, the night before the games, the coaching staff gets together and we play country music. Luke Combs, Lainey Wilson, Ella Langley. We need them to come. They are very welcome here. Please, we need everyone's energy. Speaking of Ella, Choosin' Texas is back at number one on the Billboard Hot 100 for the 11th week. I love that song. The song set a new record for the longest leading country song by a woman.

0: Hey, it's Sarah with you. If you're local to the Cincinnati area and need something to do for the 4th of July, you might want to put Stricker's Grove on your radar. I had never heard about this before I read this article. The family-owned amusement park just outside the Ohio City is only open to the public 4 days a year, and one of those is this Saturday, the 4th of July. The park is even sweetening the deal by offering free admission with a pay-per-ride system and topping off the day with fireworks. Stricker's Grove dates back to 1924 when Henry Stricker purchased the property to build a dance hall. More than 100 years later, it has since moved locations and is now co-run by Stricker's granddaughter, but it's still brimming with good old-fashioned nostalgia and still surrounded by cornfields. The Slice of Americana features 17 classic rides, including two hand-built wooden roller coasters and a merry-go-round, as well as carnival games, a train, a mini-golf course. While it's only open to the public a handful of times a year, the remaining dates after July 4th are August 9th, September 7th, and October 11th, if you're going to be in that area for whatever reason or passing through. Sirius Amusement Park fans can also rent it for private groups from May to October. I wonder how much that costs. There is a little amusement park near where I live, and we go pretty often, and it's a lot of fun.
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6: Showers likely, possibly a thunderstorm, low 70s. Southwest winds 10 to 15 miles per hour. Thursday, partly cloudy with a chance of late afternoon showers and thunderstorms, 89. Thursday night, showers and thunderstorms likely, 69. Friday, showers likely, possibly a thunderstorm, 89.

Hey, it's Sarah with you. We're halfway through 2026, and here are a few things to look forward to in July. It's America's 250th birthday this weekend. July 4th marks 250 years since the adoption of the Declaration of Independence. There will be events throughout the country in celebration of it. In sports, the World Cup runs through the 19th. The Tour de France starts this weekend. The MLB All-Star Game is July 14th. Golf's Open Championship starts the 16th, and the WNBA All-Star Game is July 25th. In theaters, Minions and Monsters is out now. The live-action Moana will be released on the 10th. The Odyssey with Matt Damon and Zendaya hits theaters on the 17th. And Spider-Man Brand New Day comes out on the 31st. On TV, the Legally Blonde prequel series Elle is on Amazon Prime now. A Disney Plus exclusive episode of The Simpsons comes out this Friday, and I'm excited for this one. Netflix adaptation of Little House on the Prairie will be released on the 9th. How about that? And finally, the holidays. The big one, the 4th of July on Saturday, but we've also got National Bikini Day this Sunday, because why not? National Fried Chicken Day on the 6th, World Chocolate Day on the 7th. Probably not best to have that in July. National French Fry Day on the 10th, National Mojito Day on the 11th, and Ice Cream Day is on July 19th.

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Hey, it's Sarah. Taylor Sheridan has created a television empire with shows like Yellowstone, Landman, and The Madison. The secret to his success is partially credited to what he doesn't do, which is listen to studio executives. In a recent interview, Taylor explained how he doesn't care about winning Emmys, but rather focusing on telling heartfelt stories. Quote, "I'm pretty common, and I'm going to tell stories that common people are going to understand. That's most of America. My goal is to sit somebody on their couch and move them, make them think, make them laugh, scare the you know what out of them, excite them. That's what I want to do because that's what I want from a show." Taylor also said how his shows are rage bait for TV critics. I've seen this too. "I don't care what they think, and it annoys the you know what out of them, and I don't care." So good for him for making the show that he wants to make. And you know what? I like him.

Hey, it's Sarah. Would you stay at the world's most dangerous hotel? It's called Frying Pan Tower, and it sits about 35 miles off the North Carolina coast on an old Coast Guard light station. Here's the fun part. It's surrounded by shark-filled waters, and it's right in the middle of hurricane territory. No thanks. To get up there, guests are lifted 80 feet into the air onto a platform, and once you're there, you're stuck until a boat or helicopter comes back to get you. The tower sleeps about 12 people and has 8 bedrooms, hot showers, Wi-Fi, in a full kitchen. You can even go fishing and

snorkeling. A three-night stay starts at around $600 per person. A viral TikTok shows guests being dropped off in the middle of the ocean and then being pulled up slowly onto the tall platform. One person said, "You couldn't pay me enough," and I tend to agree.

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2: Flo Gallagher and Malik Tillman found the back of the net for Team USA as they beat Bosnia 2-0 in the first round of the knockout in the World Cup, advancing to the round of 16. But Flo Gallagher did get a red card in the match, meaning he'll be unavailable for the round of 16, where the United States will play Belgium after Belgium beat Senegal on a penalty kick in extra time. That one went to extra time, tied 2-2 at the end of regulation. England with the come-from-behind win over DR Congo 2-1. Harry Kane with goals in the 75th and 86th minute. In the NBA, the Boston Celtics trading Jaylen Brown to the 76ers. In return, they get Paul George, 2 first-round picks and 2 second-round picks. Lakers get center Walker Kessler from the Jazz for 2 picks first-round and 2 pick swaps. They also sign him to a 4-year, $130 million deal. The Spurs sign Tobias Harris to 2 years, $31 million.
3: Showers likely, possibly a thunderstorm, low 70s. Southwest winds, 10 to 15 miles per hour. Thursday, partly cloudy, with a chance of late afternoon showers and thunderstorms, 89. Thursday night, showers and thunderstorms likely, 69. Friday, showers likely, possibly a thunderstorm, 89.

Hey, it's Sarah with you. It sounds like Taylor Swift and Travis Kelce are going full fairy tale for their wedding because TMZ is saying that workers are literally building a massive castle inside Madison Square Garden. Video shows huge white staircase banisters being hauled into the arena along with trucks labeled Garden Party. Whatever that means. Taylor's plane landed in Morristown, New Jersey, where she met with a personal trainer. Travis was spotted running through Tribeca. A red carpet was briefly laid at Madison Square Garden, and then workers rolled it back up. Apparently, that went out too early. I also read that Stevie Nicks and Tim McGraw are expected to perform, and yes, the National Guard is on site. Police staffing alone is estimated at $160,000. No word yet on who's footing that bill. I still think this is all just some giant ruse. I can't wait to hear what this actually all is.

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Have you heard about this? Some celebrity fans are taking their super fandom to the afterlife. A new report says people are spending serious money to be buried next to their favorite stars. One Marilyn Monroe fan paid $195,000 for a mausoleum crypt near her. A Judy Garland fan dropped more than $50,000 on an urn niche beside her and even filled it with his own artwork for now. Plots near jazz legends Miles Davis and Duke Ellington at New York's Woodlawn Cemetery can run over $70,000. You'd think they'd be filled by now. And at Hollywood's Forever LA, burial spots start around $200,000, with custom mausoleums topping $6 million. Cemetery officials say these requests happen all the time. Superfans love the idea of spending eternity in legendary company. I say just spread me with the wind. I can be with everyone.

Hey, it's Sarah. Well, July 14th is coming up, and it's SpongeBob Day, according to Nickelodeon, which plans to turn the date into an annual birthday celebration. This year's events will include a TikTok Live hosted by SpongeBob's voice actor, Tom Kenny, and the launch of the official Patrick Star YouTube channel. There will also be fan favorite episodes on Nickelodeon, plus all-day marathons on Nicktoons and Nick Pluto. Speaking of Patrick, he's dropping an album called Patrick Star Superstar. It'll be available for pre-order on the 14th, but the first single is dropping on the 9th. It's called Watch Out for That Rake. SpongeBob Day will also be recognized at Nickelodeon's hotels and attractions. SpongeBob SquarePants debuted back on July 17th, 1999. So he has been around for a little while now.

0: from the Fox Sports studios in Los Angeles. Here's Martin Weiss.
1: In the round of 32 at the World Cup, both Malik Tillman and Flo Balogun found the back of the net. 2-0 win over Bosnia for Team USA, but Balogun did get a red card in the win, so he's going to be unavailable for the round of 16 when the United States will play Belgium. Belgium beat Senegal earlier in the day to advance to the round of 16. England beat DR Congo with 2 second-half goals to advance to the round of 16. They will play Mexico. In the NBA, Jaylen Brown traded from Boston to the Philadelphia 76ers. Paul George, 2 first-round picks and 2 second-round picks coming back. The Lakers are acquiring center Walker Kessler from the Utah Jazz for 2 unprotected first-round picks and 2 first-round pick swaps. Also signing the forward to a 4-year, $130 million deal. Major League Baseball, Junior Caminero's homered in 6 straight games. Ray shut out the Royals 4-0. Tigers 6-2 over the Yankees. Yankees lost 7 straight.
2: Showers likely, possibly a thunderstorm, low 70s. Southwest winds, 10 to 15 miles per hour. Thursday, partly cloudy, with a chance of late afternoon showers and thunderstorms, 89. Thursday night, showers and thunderstorms likely, 69. Friday, showers likely, possibly a thunderstorm, 89.

Hey, it's Sarah with you. Well, we are heading into July, and it is National Ice Cream Month. National Ice Cream Day is until the 19th. It's always the third Sunday in July. So, what do you think the most popular ice cream flavor is by state? There was an overwhelmingly high amount of popularity for strawberry. That was America's number one, followed by chocolate chip, cookie dough, chocolate, and vanilla. So where does Wisconsin stack up? Chocolate, apparently, is our favorite flavor here in Wisconsin. So we're in that top five. And the bottom five flavors are UBE, whatever that is, UBE, Blue Moon, Mocha, Lavender, and Mango. Can't say that would be any of mine. But I like strawberry and not chocolate chip, though. I mean, the chocolate chips, they get too hard.

LeBron James will play in the NBA next season, but not for the LA Lakers. LeBron announced the other day that he'll be taking his talents to somewhere else. Owner Jenny Buss issued a statement thanking LeBron for his 8 years with the team, adding, quote, "He will always be a cherished part of the Lakers family." LeBron replied with a quote, "Truly an honor to wear the purple and gold." There's no word on where LeBron will end up, but the Golden State Warriors, Miami Heat, and Cleveland Cavaliers are said to be in the running. LeBron is 41 years old, and he'll turn 42 a few months into the 2026-27 season. Of course, everybody's joking that LeBron leaving his son LeBron Jr. will be kicked to the curb, but actually his contract became fully guaranteed this week. So yes, he'll be a Laker next year, and he'll be paid $2.3 million, so he's doing okay too. He'll be able to buy his sneakers.

Hey, it's Sarah. A man from Texas just saved two young girls' lives by smashing through a glass door and running into a burning home. His name is Leon, and he was driving by when he saw the fire and heard screams. That's when he punched through the back glass door with his bare hands and carried the girls to safety. And it was just moments before the flames got out of control. Tragically, one child inside the home did not survive, but police say the two girls are alive today because of Leon's courage. It's an amazing story.

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2: In the round of 32 at the World Cup, both Malik Tillman and Flo Balogun found the back of the net. 2-0 win over Bosnia for Team USA, but Balogun did get a red card in the win, so he's going to be unavailable for the round of 16 when the United States will play Belgium. Belgium beat Senegal earlier in the day to advance to the round of 16. England beat DR Congo with 2 second-half goals to advance to the round of 16. They will play Mexico. In the NBA, Jaylen Brown traded from Boston to the Philadelphia 76ers. Paul George, 2 first-round picks and 2 second-round picks coming back. The Lakers are acquiring center Walker Kessler from the Utah Jazz for 2 unprotected first-round picks and 2 first-round pick swaps, also signing the forward to a 4-year, $130 million deal. Major League Baseball, Junior Caminero's homered in 6 straight games. Ray shut out the Royals 4-0. Tigers 6-2 over the Yankees. Yankees lost 7 straight.
3: Showers likely, possibly a thunderstorm, low 70s. Southwest winds, 10 to 15 miles per hour. Thursday, partly cloudy, with a chance of late afternoon showers and thunderstorms, 89. Thursday night, showers and thunderstorms likely, 69. Friday, showers likely, possibly a thunderstorm, 89.

Well, this is good news. Hey, it's Sarah. The U.S. murder rate is on a pace to reach its lowest level since the FBI started keeping track in 1960. Preliminary figures show murders fell nearly 19% during the first 4 months of the year compared with the same period in 2025. This continues a steady decline that we've been seeing in recent years. So, good news for all of us, I'd say.

Hey, it's Sarah with you. A disturbing story out of Wilkes County, North Carolina. They're grieving the loss of a mail carrier, Brandy Reynolds. She was a rural USPS letter carrier who was found dead last week after calling authorities for help. Deputies say they discovered her at a home and arrested William Craig Durham, who's now charged with first-degree murder and kidnapping. The Postal Service confirmed she was killed while on the job. Reynolds' daughters are now orphaned. Their father passed away just months ago. Neighbors told news stations that they loved Brandy, calling her a wonderful mail carrier who always went above and beyond, even bringing packages to people's doors. Over the weekend, the community gathered for a prayer circle to remember her. Just a tragic story, and to die while doing her job, and, you know, one that she tried to do well. So sad.

It's Sarah with you. When John Adams imagined America celebrating independence with bonfires and illuminations, he was basically predicting modern fireworks. But the colorful displays we know today are actually a pretty recent invention. Early Chinese fireworks were loud, bright, and meant to scare spirits, not paint the sky. It took Italian pyrotechnicians 1,000 years later to figure out how to add color by mixing elements like strontium for red, barium for green, sodium for yellow, and copper for blue. And here's the wild part. Blue is the hardest color to make. The night sky is already blue, so most shades disappear or look washed out. Getting a vivid blue requires a perfect balance of copper and other chemicals to excite electrons just enough to release that specific wavelength of light. Pyrotechnic chemists say it's the most finicky formula in the business. Interesting. One researcher even developed a shade he calls pillbox blue, bright enough to stand out, rich enough to feel magical. So when you see those rare blue bursts on the 4th of July, you're watching chemistry, artistry, and a whole lot of trial and error ignite all at once. So remember those chemical reactions.

So when you see those rare blue bursts on the 4th of July, you're watching chemistry, artistry, and a whole lot of trial and error ignite all at once. So remember those chemical reactions.

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1: From the Fox Sports Studios in Los Angeles, here's Martin Weiss.
2: In the round of 32 at the World Cup, both Malik Tillman and Flo Balogun found the back of the net. 2-0 win over Bosnia for Team USA, but Balogun did get a red card in the win, so he's going to be unavailable for the round of 16 when the United States will play Belgium. Belgium beat Senegal earlier in the day to advance to the round of 16. England beat DR Congo with 2 second-half goals to advance to the round of 16. They will play Mexico. In the NBA, Jaylen Brown traded from Boston to the Philadelphia 76ers. Paul George, 2 first-round picks and 2 second-round picks coming back. The Lakers are acquiring center Walker Kessler from the Utah Jazz for 2 unprotected first-round picks and 2 first-round pick swaps, also signing the forward to a 4-year, $130 million deal. Major League Baseball, Junior Caminero's homered in 6 straight games. Ray shut out the Royals 4-0. Tigers 6-2 over the Yankees. Yankees lost 7 straight.
3: Showers likely, possibly a thunderstorm, low 70s. Southwest winds, 10 to 15 miles per hour. Thursday, partly cloudy, with a chance of late afternoon showers and thunderstorms, 89. Thursday night, showers and thunderstorms likely, 69. Friday, showers likely, possibly a thunderstorm, 89.

Hey, it's Sarah. We are coming up on a busy holiday weekend. More than 72 million people are expected to travel over the week of the 4th of July, setting a new record according to AAA. Top domestic destinations are Seattle, Orlando, Florida, and more. American Airlines is expected to break records with 8.1 million customers flying on more than 80,000 flights, a nearly 10% increase from last year. American considers holiday travel to be between Thursday and Monday. American's most patriotic flight on the 4th of July will be Flight 1776, scheduled to leave Philadelphia at 6:46 p.m. and arrive in Boston in time for the fireworks. United Airlines is preparing for 6 million passengers over the 4th of July holiday, which is considered from Friday to Monday. Alaska Airlines has 6,283 flights from Friday to Monday, a 2.5% increase from last year. AAA projects 61.4 million people will travel by car over the weekend, which is Saturday through Sunday, they say. July 2nd will be the busiest day to pick up a car rental, and those traveling home on Sunday, July 5th, will find the roads emptiest before 11 a.m. with the worst traffic from noon to 6 p.m., so avoid the roads then.

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1: From the Fox Sports Studios in Los Angeles, here's Martin Weiss.
2: In the round of 32 at the World Cup, both Malik Tillman and Flo Balogun found the back of the net. 2-0 win over Bosnia for Team USA, but Balogun did get a red card in the win, so he's going to be unavailable for the round of 16 when the United States will play Belgium. Belgium beat Senegal earlier in the day to advance to the round of 16. England beat DR Congo with 2 second-half goals to advance to the round of 16. They will play Mexico. In the NBA, Jaylen Brown traded from Boston to the Philadelphia 76ers. Paul George, 2 first-round picks and 2 second-round picks coming back. The Lakers are acquiring center Walker Kessler from the Utah Jazz for 2 unprotected first-round picks and 2 first-round pick swaps, also signing the forward to a 4-year, $130 million deal. Major League Baseball, Junior Caminero's homered in 6 straight games. Ray shut out the Royals 4-0. Tigers 6-2 over the Yankees. Yankees lost 7 straight.
3: Showers likely, possibly a thunderstorm, low 70s. Southwest winds, 10 to 15 miles per hour. Thursday, partly cloudy, with a chance of late afternoon showers and thunderstorms, 89. Thursday night, showers and thunderstorms likely, 69. Friday, showers likely, possibly a thunderstorm, 89.

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0: Hey, it's Reed and Chelsea with you. When you were a kid, Chelsea, your parents would get one of those big inflatable pools that you would sit in. This is not one of those little plastic things like we had, or, I mean, it was a big pool. Like, you could have three or four people sitting in it.
1: Oh, okay. Yes, right? Yes.
0: And you guys would do that in the summer to cool off. Did you guys change the water? Did you put chemicals in it?
1: Are you talking about that big one that we had?
0: That big one.
1: Oh, you put chemicals in it and don't change the water.
0: But you treat it like, I mean, it's a pool.
1: Yeah, but you take it down after the summer, put it back up. Yeah, yeah.
0: Yeah, and okay. How many years would that last?
1: Oh, ours lasted 3 or 4.
0: And it's fairly expensive, I would imagine?
1: No.
0: It wasn't too bad?
1: No.
0: Well, I was reading about this woman who was going viral because she bought a pool and didn't check the measurements. Some of these pools are way smaller or way bigger than you think when just looking at the box. And I guess for her, it didn't go quite as well. But all trying to figure out these ways to beat the heat. And I have to say, I haven't seen many of those pools like you guys had as a kid. Did you guys buy another one? Or did you...
1: No, that was...

0: was it.
1: It popped and that was the end of it.
0: Yeah, because my sister and I had moved out and...
1: Yeah. But I sat in that thing.
0: It was a lot of work. You had to vacuum it out and stuff.
1: Man, I'm amazed your dad took that on. Or was that kind of it showed up and all of a sudden was put it together type of thing? Like, was your dad into... Like, I'm surprised he put up with that.
0: He liked it.
1: He did.
0: Well, we went in there, yeah, as a family. It was something to do. It was a way to beat the heat.
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3: Showers and thunderstorms likely today, upper 80s. Extreme heat warning in effect, with heat index values as high as mid-90s. Southwest winds, 5 to 10. Tonight, showers and thunderstorms likely, 70. Friday, showers and thunderstorms likely, 88. Friday night, a chance of showers and thunderstorms, 69. Saturday, showers and a possible thunderstorm, 82.

0: Hey, it's Reed and Chelsea with you.
1: Reed, this is going to be the last day we're talking about, but we got to talk about it. Taylor and Travis wedding is tomorrow, supposedly. Okay, that's
0: maybe
1: what the rumors are saying. We don't know for sure. But I read this article from today.com, and they talked with a person that does luxury weddings. She's a luxury wedding planner. And someone asked, how much would it cost to do Madison Square Garden with, all the stuff and the guest count and the decor and everything we've seen?
0: Can I guess?
1: Go in there. Yeah, go.
0: 10 to 20 million.
1: You're not far off. 15 to 25, she said.
0: I had this written down, so.
1: Oh, well, did
0: I cheated
1: you
0: on that one.
1: Reed goes, I don't want to talk anymore about Taylor Swift's wedding. I'm like, it is a big pop culture thing going on
0: right
1: now.
0: MSG rental alone costs about $1 million a night. Flowers and decor, that could be $1 million. Custom tents, you've got stage hands, private bathrooms, A-list security.
1: Oh, bathrooms.
0: 15 mil. Now, the average wedding in Wisconsin typically costs $26,000 to $29,000.
1: Jeepers.
0: Which
1: creepers.
0: Still feels like, whoa. But that's not 15.
1: That's a down payment on a house.
0: Million.
1: It's just wild. So I've been thinking back, and I need to do more looking into this, but didn't we have a rumor of her getting married in Rhode Island, and she offered a bride a bunch of money? And
0: oh, yeah, you talked about that.
1: What happened with that? Did she just take the bride's wedding day, gave the bride obviously an amazing payout, I'm sure, but that date's just open, or did that bride get her date back, or what?
0: So this wedding's happening tomorrow, right?
1: That's what they're saying.
0: I mean,
1: Taylor Swift's plane landed in New York. What is it today?

0: Isn't it creepy that people...
1: What day is it today?
0: Thursday.
1: Help me. I'm all confused with the 4th of July. It landed Tuesday, I want to say. So, I don't know what's going on for you, but everybody's just hyped up, and I'm kind of in the hype. I'm not a true Swiftie, but I get into it.
0: If there's
1: the mystery of it.
0: If there's anything about it, you just yell across the house something at me about it, and I don't say anything.
1: And the
0: typically,
1: kids,
0: you want a response, but you're just shouting this information at me.
1: The kids are so funny because I do play Taylor Swift in the car, and you know, Grant doesn't like Taylor Swift because the boys at school don't like Taylor Swift. Mommy, turn that off.
0: I don't mind. Her music's impressive. We've seen her in concert. I'm not anti-Taylor Swift at all. Grant's trying to be like cool guy, and it's like Grant,
1: no,
0: five, settle down.
1: I know.

0: There's Chelsea. I'm Reed. All right, Chelsea, we have got so many things to talk about. You know, I want to talk World Cup here.
1: Oh,
0: but
1: yes.
0: What's been very interesting, I'm not going to break down the game. You have a lot of people coming to America going, this place is pretty cool.
1: I know.
0: And I asked my dad, I said, Dad,
1: Mayonnaise. Why ranch?
0: You know, Dad, why do you think that people are so surprised?
1: Yeah.
0: And he said something that I think is quite interesting and true.
1: Oh.
0: He said, we have the most free press in the world.
1: Yes.
0: And it is the press's job to talk about oftentimes negative things.
1: Right.
0: Now, how you feel about that or not, regardless, that is what the press tends to do. You don't often go, you know, everything's great, wonderful. You're going to talk about the problems. And so that's what the rest of the world sees and hears, he said.
1: Yes.
0: But the reality is, yeah, this is the greatest country in the world.
1: Mm-hmm.
0: And I'm glad that other people have come over here and said, this is pretty awesome. Now, here's a question, though, for all these Europeans. You don't come to America to vacation? I mean, when you and I go to, like, Florida.
1: I don't think so. I mean, do you go to Europe to vacation? We don't. We've never been there. So it's the same thing.
0: Ireland?
1: It's a cost thing.
0: I guess, but I just feel like, well, that's true. It's a very American thing of me to say. Why don't
1: you
0: come here,
1: too?
0: I was just thinking that when we've been to Hawaii, right?

0: Correct. Live international people.
1: Yes.
0: But that's not as far, like for Japan and that.
1: Correct.
0: I feel like in Florida, you know, you see international people in California, but I guess they're not going to go to Kansas City unless the World Cup's there. And they're like, this is some of the greatest barbecue food I've ever had in my life. Like, you have Australian people like, these beaches are as good as our beaches.
1: This is a big to-do, the World Cup being in the USA. Yeah. I mean, that's going to attract people that it normally wouldn't.
0: I love
1: for
0: that.
1: Vacation.
0: I love, this is where I think there's a positive angle to social media, where people are going on there going, this place is awesome. Mm. And I'm like, well, thank you very much. It is. We think so, too.
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5: Showers and thunderstorms likely today, upper 80s. Extreme heat warning in effect, with heat index values as high as mid-90s. Southwest winds, 5 to 10. Tonight, showers and thunderstorms likely, 70. Friday, showers and thunderstorms likely, 88. Friday night, a chance of showers and thunderstorms, 69. Saturday, showers and a possible thunderstorm, 82.

0: Hey, it's Reed and Chelsea, along with you.
1: Reed, I was driving around yesterday in the stifling heat, and there was construction road workers working. And I thought, my goodness sakes, they work in these extreme conditions. And I just wanted to take a moment to say thank you, construction workers. You don't take a day off, even though it's hot. And they're sitting in these like machinery, and it's a closed cab, and they're just sweating. They got to wear long pants. They got to wear, you know, the safety gear and all that. And I just think, holy smokes, literally.
0: Literally. How about those people delivering mail?
1: Yes. Or
0: delivering packages. Now, you can wear shorts typically.
1: Sure.
0: Some of those famous delivery driver doors, they're just open air.
1: Oh, the delivery driver trucks. Yeah, they do keep them open. I think because it's just a literal hot box.
0: I mean, man alive. But, you know, you drive with the windows down and this is just a blowtorch.
1: But I thought, you know, when they have that heat index and all that, it's the construction can't wait.
0: It's America. We go.
1: So I feel 38 bad.
0: 38 years, Chelsea's dad, construction plumbing, never took a day off from being sick. And he was, I mean, he tells me his body got used to this.
1: Yeah.
0: And he's still, to this day, he's been retired a couple of years. He's still, the heat does not affect him like it does other people. It's amazing what the human body can get used to.
1: I know.
0: But no, I feel like, and this is where I just, 250th anniversary.
1: Right.
0: People saying nice things about us hosting the World Cup. It's like, yeah, we just go. I mean, where our garbage gets dropped off, it's open the 4th of July. There's going to be a guy sitting out there.
1: Township
0: dump. It's open 4th of July. This is America. I mean, you have other countries. I feel like they shut down if, you know, somebody gets a little, you know, whatever. I'm not going to say anything harsh, but it's like in this country, it's like we build,

0: garbage must be delivered, dropped off. I mean, they close for Christmas. But other than that, it's like, let it rip, baby.
1: I feel bad complaining about not having air in our house because, you know, I'm not out working in the heat and all
0: farmers,
1: that.
0: Farmers, so all these people
1: think
0: that got
1: about
0: dairy
1: all of
0: cows.
1: Those people.
0: Absolutely.

0: Hey, it's Reed and Chelsea with you. Well, it happened to us. The AC went out.
1: Oh, my gosh.
0: We are those people. And I told Chelsea it was about 78, 79 when it went out. Or we knew it was out. You kind of have that.
1: Who knew it was out?
0: When Chelsea discovered that it was out. Okay. Chelsea's got a sixth sense for this kind of stuff. In our history living together, we have had the heat go out at least two different times.
1: Yep.
0: We've had the AC go out. And that was at a house before we moved.
1: Mm-hmm.
0: So we have, I think, had more than our fair share of breakdowns with the heat and the cooling.
1: I will just say, Reed, we have wonderful HVAC clients on the air, and you need to get on an annual plan with them. And we will be looking at an annual plan because when you need it, I mean, it's already too late, baby. It's too late.
0: Well, I'll tell you.
1: Life gets away from you.
0: I have this idea where I'm like, no, it's just really hot. Like it's, and Chelsea's like, no, it's not working. I'm like, I think it'll kick on.
1: Nope.
0: And Chelsea's like, I'm calling. And it's a good thing you did because obviously you're not the only person having those issues.
1: We were without it for 36 hours and I don't know how people do it. And I know people are going to say, you know, you guys are ridiculous and that's fine.
0: But maybe we are.
1: It is such a luxury
0: but
1: to
0: I understand
1: have air.
0: People in France, I understand I how they're, how old people are dying.
1: I know.
0: I mean, I hate to say it so like, directly, but I said to Chelsea, well, it won't get over 85. We hit 88.
1: Yeah.
0: Now, we had two dehumidifiers running, one upstairs and one downstairs. The downstairs has always been a safe haven.
1: Yes.
0: That was hot.
1: I know.
0: And I'm talking thick.
1: Yep.
0: Just thick. So get yourself on a regular, as Chelsea said, a regular maintenance plan. We'd love if it was with one of our clients. My goodness gracious.
1: Yeah.
0: Now, and it's about a degree an hour. Is it goes down slow. And
1: so,
0: but I'll tell you, 80 right. felt incredible.
1: I know last night sleeping in 80, you're like, this is great. It's yeah. not 88. Reed, we have so many tales to tell on this.
0: Oh, yes.
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6: Showers and thunderstorms likely today, upper 80s. Extreme heat warning in effect with heat index values as high as mid-90s. Southwest winds 5 to 10. Tonight, shower.

Showers and thunderstorms likely, 70. Friday, showers and thunderstorms likely, 88. Friday night, a chance of showers and thunderstorms, 69. Saturday, showers and a possible thunderstorm, 82.

0: Hey, it's Reed and Chelsea with you. We'll see if we take the kids to Toy Story 5, trying to figure out ways to be in air conditioning.
1: And
0: supporting your local theater, a good idea.
1: Of course it is. And with the rain this weekend, everybody thought, oh my gosh, it's gonna be best 4th of July. And it still will be. I'm not being a downer. But, you know, this moisture has got to come out of the air somehow. And I know they're talking about rain today.
0: Yeah.
1: But, you know, it's just like, wow, a rainy 4th of July weekend.
0: Yeah, that's the nature of the beast. I mean, I agree with you, and I had the thought, but I thought to myself, well, it's July, and...
1: Can't be negative, Reed.
0: No, I got to be positive here. 250 years through thick and thin and hot and wet and whatever else.
1: And we do need the rain. You know, we do need it. It's very dry outside, but could
0: it
1: just...
0: Not as bad as it was, though.
1: No, I know.
0: But I hear what you're saying, and I just... The thickness has been... You know, the word, the heat is stifling. This has been stifling.
1: And to have so many days back to back with it is just really not been good. And that jogged my memory of something we need to talk about.
0: Well, coming up, though, I want to talk about a family that didn't make it through the whole Toy Story 5 movie at the theater.
1: Oh, wow.
0: So we'll talk about that.

0: Hey, it's Reed and Chelsea along with you. All right, Chelsea, Toy Story 5 in theaters. Yes, they've made 5 of these movies. Incredible.
1: Please look up the box office numbers on this baby because it's astonishing.
0: Okay, we talked about this earlier, but this past weekend we watched the original Toy Story with the kiddos. That movie came out in 95, was it?
1: Okay.
0: I can look that up too. But when you're a parent, and we all know this, there are those jokes.
1: 95.
0: There are these jokes that Pixar made that only hit for adults. And as a kid, I'm like, oh, that's funny.
1: Yeah.
0: But kids have no idea. It just goes right over your head. Anyway, they made 5 of these things, Chelsea. So there's a viral Reddit post describing a man scrolling on his phone full brightness during a packed Toy Story 5 screening.
1: Oh.
0: The Reddit user says the man was on and off his phone for roughly 40 minutes.
1: Okay.
0: Before an employee came over. The man argued with the employee twice. This is during the movie, by the way.
1: Oh.
0: Insisting his phone wasn't bright and he wasn't disturbing anyone. He, his partner, reportedly a child, were kicked out about halfway through the movie. Thousands of people liking this. Commentators overwhelmingly siding with the people who complained. And I have to tell you, if you're going to go to a theater, that is a community experience. Are people getting worse, though, because they're so used to just being at home?
1: Yeah.
0: I mean, I think some of these people forgot how to act.
1: No, it has been interesting, like, you know, with Disney Plus and all these streaming things, that they choose to release an actual movie. And nothing beats going to the theater. And I love that it's supporting the local theaters and all of that. But with that comes people forgot how to act.
0: Yeah, you got
1: to
0: act a certain way. Like, and I just remember, too, when you were a kid, they were constantly like, shut your phones off, shut your phones up.
1: It's a message before it starts.
0: But, you know, when I took Grant
1: to
0: the Mario movie, we sat down and it started. And I thought we were going to be early. But he took so long choosing which snacks, popcorn, the whole thing.
1: Concession stand.

0: And I said, now, bud, there's going to be some previews. You know that. You've done the theater, like with Grandpa. And we sat down, and they went right into the movie. And I said, well, perfect timing. And I'm lucky, because Grant would not have been happy if we'd have missed any bit of that
1: movie. Yeah, I know.
2: 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Have a safe and happy 4th from everyone at the Flooring Store in Reedsburg and New Lisbon.
3: 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Late Tuesday night, Woodside Boston High School Baseball League. Wisconsin Dells Post 187 topped Ithaca 10-2, scoring 5 runs in the 4th inning, adding 4 more in the 6th. Liam Westhead had 2 hits while Pierce McClavin got the win, going 6 innings, giving up just 1 run and 1 hit, and striking out 9. In the second game that night, Wisconsin Dells edged Royals 6-5, scoring the winning run in the bottom of the 6th inning. Jasper Evans and McClavin each had 2 hits. Noah Bowen gets the win in relief of Tyson Price. Home Talent League Baseball from last night. Columbus Downs Poinette 11-1 as Trace Kirchberg, Elliot Turnquist, and James Mawbury combined for a no-hitter for Columbus. Home Talent Night League tonight, Wisconsin Dells at Reedsburg. Tomorrow, the Dells at Sauk Prairie. The Saturday schedule has Reedsburg at home with Middleton, and Sunday a full slate, Sauk Prairie at Reedsburg, Wisconsin Dells at Cazenovia, and Poinette at DeForest. The Brewers broke a 2-2 tie with Cincinnati and went on to defeat the Reds last night, 4-2. Garrett Mitchell led the way at the plate, going 4-for-4 with 2 doubles and an RBI triple. Aaron Ashby gets the win, his 12th of the year. Trevor McGill, the save, his 12th of the year. And Abner Uribe gets his 12th hold of the year. The Brewers in Cincinnati close out their 4-game series this afternoon. Broadcast time is 12:35 on 97.3 RDB and AM 1400. 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
6: Showers and thunderstorms likely today, upper 80s. Extreme heat warning in effect with heat index values as high as mid 90s. Southwest winds 5 to 10. Tonight, showers and thunderstorms likely, 70. Friday, showers and thunderstorms likely, 88. Friday night, a chance of showers and thunderstorms, 69. Saturday, showers and a possible thunderstorm, 82.

0: Adventure.
1: I'm Reed. There is Chelsea.
2: Reed, we were talking about movies before. Toy Story 5 grossed roughly $310 million domestically, almost $600 million globally. Whoa.
1: Can I ask a silly question?
2: Sure.
1: When that came out in 95, I thought about this watching it. There was no Woody doll. There was no Buzz Lightyear.
2: Right.
1: Like, the world was exposed.
2: I know.
1: There was the cowboys and the space people. But, like, there were toys in Toy Story that were old toys that had been around. But Woody was not a thing until Toy Story.
2: Right.
1: That's how gigantic that franchise became.
2: I know.
1: That's incredible.
2: And it's wild that it's the fifth one. But, you know, there's Moana 2 coming out next week. Or July 10th. I don't even know. It's just all the new Minion movie, all these good summer movies. It's like, can we put movies in the winter when, you know, I want to, you know what I'm saying? It's the summer, you want to be outside, but it's been a relief going to the theaters for people the last couple days.
1: Sure, absolutely.

0: Hey, it's Reed and Chelsea along with you. Well, the words you don't want to hear when it's this hot is the AC's out. And that happened to us. 36 hours without. Got up to 88 degrees in the house.
1: Reed said, Chelsea,

0: There's no way that this house can get above 85. We're gonna be fine. I said, no, we're calling.
1: You said
0: So
1: it's
0: I
1: going to get
0: called.
1: over 85, and I thought, and that was when it was at 78. I was like, but our house, and you made this point, there's no shade on it.
0: Nope.
1: It just gets hit by the sun. And we asked the guy who came, great guy. He said, yeah, the windows,
0: Right.
1: the lack of tree shade on the house. He's like,
0: Yep.
1: that's going to get it. I mean, it was cooking.
0: I have learned from my dad what about the air conditioning, about the windows, about the shade, about all of it. And I was just like, we're in a bad spot here. And when you call, of course,
1: You're not the only one.
0: you're not the only one. And they said we can get you in tomorrow. And I was just like, we'll take it. We can survive one night. And we did survive,
1: We're
0: obviously.
1: here,
0: But
1: obviously.
0: it was a challenge.
1: I tell you, your body develops a certain smell.
0: I know.
1: I was smelling something, and it took me about half the day yesterday to go, I think that's me.
0: I know I took about
1: It's not
0: three
1: your average
0: showers.
1: BO smell.
0: No, I
1: It's
0: know.
1: different. 36 hours in that, and you, it's just different.
0: Yeah.
1: And it's hard to describe. I won't try to. But as Chelsea said before, get yourself on a sell on an annual maintenance plan because dang. And that's not to say that you still can't have issues.
0: No, I know.
1: But the odds are in your favor.
0: Preventative is best.
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4: 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Love goes on.
5: The Wisconsin DOT announced that pavement buckles on Wednesday had caused road closures in southern Wisconsin. According to the DOT, the first buckle happened just after 3:15 Wednesday afternoon near Baraboo at Lehman Road. All lanes were reopened for traffic 2 hours later. A second closure was announced near West Baraboo on County C. The buckle happened after 4:30 p.m. on Highway 12, and lanes were reopened just after 6:30. The Sauk County Highway Department handled both closures. Extreme temperatures in the area can cause pavement buckling, and drivers should remain cautious. Drivers on the 4th of July holiday may encounter the massive Wisconsin River Bridge construction project along I-39, 90, and 94 near Portage, where state officials are urging motorists to slow down and stay alert. The more than $130 million project is replacing the interstate bridges first built in 1961 and is expected to finish up in 2028. Crews are rebuilding the bridges one at a time to keep traffic moving through the area. But note that driving near work zones can be dangerous for both drivers and workers. State Patrol says troopers will be stepping up enforcement in the work zone as traffic increases for the upcoming holiday weekend. The Wisconsin Department of Natural Resources Conservation Wardens will once again join law enforcement agencies nationwide for Operation Dry Water, an annual campaign to prevent boating while impaired during this holiday weekend. Wardens will focus on public education, compliance checks, and efforts to identify and remove impaired boat operators. Boaters can expect to see an increased law enforcement presence on the water and at the boat launches. Alcohol use remains a leading known contributing factor in recreational boating fatalities nationwide. In 2025, one-third of Wisconsin's 15 fatal boating incidents involved alcohol. Wisconsin has been approved for $22.6 million in federal disaster assistance following severe storms, tornadoes, and flooding in the state. The move comes after communities across the state experienced heavy rainfall and severe weather in April, causing rivers to flood and destroying homes and businesses. Governor Tony Evers formally requested a federal disaster declaration from President Trump for the damaging storms and floods that same month. Trump posted that he spoke with Representative Tom Tiffany about the approval. Now you're up to date. Kevin Kellogg, Magnum Media News.
6: Happy birthday to America. Happy birthday to you.
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3: Showers and thunderstorms likely today, upper 80s. Extreme heat warning in effect, with heat index values as high as mid-90s. Southwest winds, 5 to 10. Tonight, showers and thunderstorms likely, 70. Friday, showers and thunderstorms likely, 88. Friday night, a chance of showers and thunderstorms, 69. Saturday, showers and a possible thunderstorm, 82.

0: Reading Chelsea with you. Chelsea, let's do a little debate here. A woman on Threads.
1: Okay.
0: If you've ever used that.
1: I've never used it.
0: Never have either. Posted a photo from a flight showing her squeezed between two guys. Both men had claimed an armrest each, leaving her cross-legged with nowhere to rest her arms. The caption, "What are we doing here?" racked up almost 500,000 views and 8,600 likes. The person who posted it later told Newsweek one of the men is her boyfriend, and the photo was meant to be lighthearted, but commenters split. Some blasted the man spreading. Others cited anatomy differences. She is smaller than the two guys. Let me ask you this, Chels.
1: Mm-hmm.
0: If you're a female and you're going to fly by yourself, which is very rare, but you have done it, I would think there's an uncomfortable level to being between two guys you don't know in a middle seat.
1: Yeah.
0: If you have to be next to two guys, do you like the out seat, the outside seat? Is that your best? Because I know normally you like the window. You just want a little bit of...
1: Yeah, space.
0: That's where I say, guys, you know, if you're ever in a situation like that, I mean, the middle seat's no fun. I get it. But I remember being UW-Madison, and if it was like later at night, I mean, I just would not walk behind women. I would try to give them that space.
1: Yeah.
0: And I wonder if there's a level to that with the plane seat, too, or you just want to be somewhat respectful of that. But your boyfriend, you know, he's got to offer that armrest or somehow share that. So I'm glad at least one of those guys was her boyfriend.

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3: 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Late Tuesday night, Woodside Mauston High School Baseball League. Wisconsin Dells Post 187 tapped Ithaca 10-2, scoring 5 runs in the 4th inning, adding 4 more in the 6th. Liam Westhead had 2 hits while Pierce McClavin got the win, going 6 innings, giving up just 1 run and 1 hit, and striking out 9. In the second game that night, Wisconsin Dells edged Royals 6-5, scoring the winning run in the bottom of the 6th inning. Jasper Evans and McClavin each had 2 hits. Noah Bowen gets the win in relief of Tyson Price. Home talent league baseball from last night. Columbus Downs Poinette 11-1 as Trace Kirchberg, Elliot Turnquist, and James Mawbury combined for a no-hitter for Columbus. Home talent night league tonight, Wisconsin Dells at Reedsburg. Tomorrow, the Dells at Sauk Prairie. The Saturday schedule has Reedsburg at home with Middleton, and Sunday a full slate, Sauk Prairie at Reedsburg, Wisconsin Dells at Cazenovia, and Poinette at DeForest. The Brewers broke a 2-2 tie with Cincinnati and went on to defeat the Reds last night, 4-2. Garrett Mitchell led the way at the plate, going 4-for-4 with 2 doubles and an RBI triple. Aaron Ashby gets the win, his 12th of the year. Trevor McGill, the save, his 12th of the year. And Abner Uribe, 12th hold of the year. The Brewers in Cincinnati close out their 4-game series this afternoon. Broadcast time is 12:35 on 97.3 RDB and AM 1400. 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
1: Showers and thunderstorms likely today, upper 80s. Extreme heat warning in effect, with heat index values as high as mid-90s. Southwest winds, 5 to 10. Tonight, showers and thunderstorms likely, 70.

0: Hey, it's Reed and Chelsea with you. When you were a kid, Chelsea, your parents would get one of those big inflatable pools that you would sit in. This is not one of those little plastic things like we had, or, I mean, it was a big pool. Like, you could have three or four people sitting in it.
1: Oh, okay. Yes, right? Yes.
0: And you guys would do that in the summer to cool off. Did you guys change the water? Did you put chemicals in it?
1: Are you talking about that big one that we had?
0: That big one.
1: Oh, you put chemicals in it and don't change the water.
0: But you treat it like, I mean, it's a pool.
1: Yeah, but you take it down after the summer, put it back up. Yeah, yeah.
0: Yeah, and okay. How many years would that last?
1: Oh, ours lasted 3 or 4.
0: And it's fairly expensive, I would imagine?
1: No.
0: It wasn't too bad?
1: No.
0: Well, I was reading about this woman who was going viral because she bought a pool and didn't check the measurements. Some of these pools are way smaller or way bigger than you think when just looking at the box. And I guess for her, it didn't go quite as well. But all trying to figure out these ways to beat the heat. And I have to say, I've never seen many of the, I haven't seen many of those pools like you guys had as a kid. Did you guys buy another one or did you?
1: No, that was it.
0: It popped and that was the end of it.
1: Yeah, because my sister and I had moved out and.
0: Yeah. But I sat in that thing.
1: It was a lot.

0: of work. You had to vacuum it out and stuff.
1: Man, I'm amazed your dad took that on. Or was that kind of it showed up and all of a sudden was put it together type of thing? Like, was your dad into, like, I'm surprised he put up with that.
0: He liked it.
1: He did.
0: Well, we went in there, yeah, as a family. It was something to do. It was a way to beat the heat.

0: Hey, it's Reed and Chelsea with you.
1: Reed, this is going to be the last day we're talking about, but we got to talk about it. Taylor and Travis' wedding is tomorrow, supposedly. Okay, that's
0: maybe
1: what the rumors are saying. We don't know for sure. But I read this article from today.com, and they talked with a, you know, a person that does luxury weddings. She's a luxury wedding planner. And someone asked, how much would it cost to do Madison Square Garden with, you know, all this stuff and the guest count and the decor and everything we've seen?
0: Can I guess?
1: Go in there. Yeah, go.
0: 10 to 20 million.
1: You're not far off. 15 to 25, she said.
0: I had this written down, so.
1: Oh, well, did you?
0: I cheated on that one.
1: Reed goes, I don't want to talk anymore about Taylor Swift's wedding. I'm like, it is a big pop culture thing going on
0: right
1: now.
0: Well, the MSG rental alone shells about $1 million a night. Flowers and decor, that could be $1 million. Custom tents, you've got stage hands, private bathrooms, A-list security.
1: Oh, bathrooms.
0: 15 mil. Now, the average wedding in Wisconsin typically costs $26,000 to $29,000.
1: Japers.
0: Which still feels like, whoa. But that's not 15.
1: That's a down payment on a house.
0: Million.
1: It's just wild. So I've been thinking back, and I need to do more looking into this, but didn't we have a rumor of her getting married in Rhode Island, and she offered a bride a bunch of money? And
0: oh, yeah, you talked about that.
1: What happened with that? Did she just take the bride's wedding day, gave the bride obviously an amazing payout, I'm sure, but that date's just open, or did that bride get her date back, or what?
0: So this wedding's happening tomorrow, right?
1: That's what they're saying.
0: I mean,
1: Taylor Swift's plane landed in New York. What is it today?
0: Isn't it creepy that people...
1: What day is it today?
0: Thursday.
1: Help me. I'm all confused with the 4th of July. It landed Tuesday, I want to say. So I don't know what's going on for you, but everybody's just hyped up, and I'm kind of in the hype. I'm not a true Swiftie, but I get into it.
0: If there's
1: the mystery of it.
0: If there's anything about it, you just yell across the house something at me about it, and I don't say anything.
1: And the
0: typically
1: kids,
0: you want a response, but you're just shouting this information at me.
1: The kids are so funny because I do play Taylor Swift in the car, and you know, Grant doesn't like Taylor Swift because the boys at school don't like Taylor Swift. Mommy, turn that off.
0: I don't mind. Her music's impressive. We've seen her in concert. I'm not anti-Taylor Swift at all. Grant's trying to be like cool guy, and it's like Grant five, settle down.
1: I know.
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4: Drivers on the 4th of July holiday may encounter the massive Wisconsin River Bridge construction project along Interstate 39, 90, and 94 near Portage, where state officials are urging motorists to slow down and stay alert. The more than $130 million project is replacing the interstate bridges first built in 1961 and is expected to finish up in 2028. Crews are rebuilding the bridges one at a time to keep traffic moving throughout the area, but note that driving near work zones can be dangerous for both drivers and workers. State Patrol says troopers will be stepping up law enforcement in the work zones as traffic increases for the upcoming holiday weekend. The Wisconsin Department of Natural

0: Resources conservation wardens will once again join law enforcement agencies nationwide for Operation Dry Water, an annual campaign to prevent boating while impaired during this holiday weekend. Wardens will focus on public education, compliance checks, and efforts to identify and remove impaired boat operators. Boaters can expect to see an increased law enforcement presence on the water and at the boat launches. Alcohol use remains a leading known contributing factor in recreational boating fatalities nationwide. In 2025, one-third of Wisconsin's 15 fatal boating incidents involved alcohol. New mothers on Medicaid in Wisconsin are now eligible for 12 months of postpartum health care coverage under a new bipartisan law. The law was first signed into legislation earlier this year by Governor Tony Evers. The State Department of Health Services said the expansion is expected to benefit more than 16,000 low-income women in 2026. The expanded coverage includes treatment for postpartum, chronic conditions, mental services, therapy, and more. The coverage is automatically extended for the full year for women on Medicaid who are pregnant or within the 60-day postpartum period as of May 31st. As communities prepare to celebrate Independence Day, Ready Wisconsin urges everyone to celebrate responsibly and make firework safety the star of the show. In 2025, there were 226 emergency department visits in Wisconsin for firework-related injuries, with 58% of those occurring during the first week of July, according to data from the Wisconsin Department of Health Services. Now, you're up to date. Kevin Kellogg, Magnum Media News.
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0: Showers and thunderstorms likely today, upper 80s. Extreme heat warning in effect, with heat index values as high as mid-90s. Southwest winds, 5 to 10. Tonight, showers and thunderstorms likely, 70. Friday, showers and thunderstorms likely, 88. Friday night, a chance of showers and thunderstorms, 69. Saturday, showers and a possible thunderstorm, 82.

0: There's Chelsea. I'm Reed. All right, Chelsea, we have got so many things to talk about. You know, I want to talk World Cup here.
1: Oh,
0: but
1: yes.
0: What's been very interesting, I'm not going to break down the game. You have a lot of people coming to America going, this place is pretty cool.
1: I know.
0: And I asked my dad, I said, Dad,
1: Mayonnaise. Why ranch?
0: You know, Dad, why do you think that people are so surprised?
1: Yeah.
0: And he said something that I think is quite interesting and true.
1: Oh.
0: He said, we have the most free press in the world.
1: Yes.
0: And it is the press's job to talk about oftentimes negative things.
1: Right.
0: Now, how you feel about that or not, regardless, that is what the press tends to do. You don't often go, you know, everything's great, wonderful. You're going to talk about the problems. And so that's what the rest of the world sees and hears, he said.
1: Yes.
0: But the reality is, yeah, this is the greatest country in the world.
1: Mm-hmm.
0: And I'm glad that other people have come over here and said, this is pretty awesome. Now, here's a question, though, for all these Europeans. You don't come to America to vacation? I mean, when you and I go to, like, Florida.
1: I don't think so. I mean, do you go to Europe to vacation? We don't. We've never been there. So it's the same thing.
0: Ireland?
1: It's a cost thing.
0: I guess, but I just feel like, well, that's true. It's a very American thing of me to say.
1: Why don't you come here?
0: I was just thinking that when we've been to Hawaii, right?
1: Correct.
0: A lot of international people.
1: Yes.
0: But that's not as far, like for Japan and that.
1: Correct.
0: I feel like in Florida, you know, you see international people in California, but I guess they're not going to go to Kansas City unless the World Cup's there. And they're like, this is some of the greatest barbecue food I've ever had in my life. Like, you have Australian people like, these beaches are as good as our beaches.
1: This is a big to-do, the World Cup being in the USA.
0: Yeah.
1: I mean, that's going to attract people that it normally wouldn't.
0: I love
1: for vacation.
0: This is where I think there's a positive angle to social media, where people are going on there going, this place is awesome. Mm. And I'm like, well, thank you very much. It is. We think so, too.

0: Hey, it's Reed and Chelsea, along with you.
1: Reed, I was driving around yesterday in the stifling heat, and there was construction road workers working. And I thought, my goodness sakes, they work in these extreme conditions. And I just wanted to take a moment to say thank you, construction workers. You don't take a day off, even though it's hot, and they're sitting in these like machinery, and it's a closed cab, and they're just sweating. They got to wear long pants. They got to wear, you know, the safety gear and all that. And I just think, holy smokes, literally.
0: Literally. How about those people delivering mail?
1: Yes. They're
0: delivering packages. Now, you can wear shorts typically.
1: Sure.
0: Some of those famous delivery driver doors, they're just open air.
1: Oh, the delivery driver trucks. Yeah, they do keep them open. I think because it's just a literal hot box.
0: I mean, man alive. But, you know, you drive with the windows down and this is just a blowtorch.
1: But I thought, you know, when they have that heat index and all that, it's the construction can't wait.
0: It's America. We go.
1: So I feel 38 bad.
0: 38 years, Chelsea's dad, construction plumbing, never took a day off from being sick. And he was, I mean, he tells me his body got used to this.
1: Yeah.
0: And he's still, to this day, he's been retired a couple of years. He's still, the heat does not affect him like it does other people. It's amazing what the human body can get used to.
1: I know.
0: But no, I feel like, and this is where I just, 250th anniversary.
1: Right.
0: People saying nice things about us hosting the World Cup. It's like, yeah, we just go. I mean, where our garbage gets dropped off, it's open the 4th of July. There's going to be a guy sitting out there.
1: Township
0: dump. It's open 4th of July. This is America. I mean, you have other countries. I feel like they shut down if, you know, somebody gets a little, you know, whatever. I'm not going to say anything harsh. But it's like, in this country, it's like, we build, the garbage must be dropped off. I mean,
1: they close
0: for Christmas. But other than that, it's like, let it rip, baby.
1: I feel bad complaining about not having air in our house because, you know, I'm not out working in the heat and all
0: farmers,
1: that.
0: Farmers, so all these people.
1: Think
0: that
1: about
0: got dairy
1: all of
0: cows.
1: Those people.
0: Absolutely.
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0: Magnum Media Sports. Late Tuesday night, Woodside-Morston High School Baseball League. Wisconsin Dells Post 187 tapped Ithaca 10-2, scoring 5 runs in the 4th inning, adding 4 more in the 6th. Liam Westad had 2 hits while Pierce McClavin got the win, going 6 innings, giving up just 1 run and 1 hit, and striking out 9. In the second game that night, Wisconsin Dells edged Royals 6-5, scoring the winning run in the bottom of the 6th inning. Jasper Evans and McClavin each had 2 hits. Noah Bowen gets the win in relief of Tyson Price. Home Talent League Baseball from last night. Columbus Downs Poinette 11-1 as Trace Kirchberg, Elliot Turnquist, and James Mawbry combined for a no-hitter for Columbus. Home Talent Night League tonight, Wisconsin Dells at Reedsburg. Tomorrow, the Dells at Sauk Prairie. The Saturday schedule has Reedsburg at home with Middleton, and Sunday a full slate, Sauk Prairie at Reedsburg, Wisconsin Dells at Cazenovia, and Poinette at DeForest. The Brewers broke a 2-2 tie with Cincinnati and went on to defeat the Reds last night, 4-2. Garrett Mitchell led the way at the plate, going 4-for-4 with 2 doubles and an RBI triple. Aaron Ashby gets the win, his 12th of the year. Trevor McGill, the save, his 12th of the year. And Abner Uribe, 12th hole of the year. The Brewers in Cincinnati close out their 4-game series this afternoon. Broadcast time is 12:35 on 97.3 RDB and AM 1400. Magnum Media Sports.
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2: Showers and thunderstorms likely today, upper 80s. Extreme heat warning in effect, with heat index values as high as mid-90s. Southwest winds, 5 to 10. Tonight, showers and thunderstorms likely, 70. Friday, showers and thunderstorms likely, 88. Friday night, a chance of showers and thunderstorms, 69. Saturday, showers and a possible thunderstorm, 82.

0: Hey, it's Reed and Chelsea with you. Well, it happened to us. The AC went out.
1: Oh, my gosh.
0: We are those people. And I told Chelsea it was about 78, 79 when it went out. Or we knew it was out. You kind of have that.
1: Who knew it was out?
0: When Chelsea discovered that it was out. Okay. Chelsea's got a sixth sense for this kind of stuff. In our history living together, we have had the heat go out at least two different times.
1: Yeah.
0: We've had the AC go out. And that was at a house before we moved.
1: Mm-hmm.
0: So we have, I think, had more than our fair share of breakdowns with the heat and the cooling.
1: I will just say, Reed, we have wonderful HVAC clients on the air, and you need to get on an annual plan with them. And we will be looking at an annual plan because when you need it, I mean, it's already too late, baby. It's too late.
0: Well, I'll tell you.
1: Life gets away from you.
0: I have this idea where I'm like, no, it's just really hot. Like it's, and Chelsea's like, no, it's not working. I'm like, I think it'll kick on.
1: Nope.
0: And Chelsea's like, I'm calling. And it's a good thing you did because obviously you're not the only person having those issues.
1: We were without it

0: for 36 hours, and I don't know how people do it. And I know people are going to say, you guys are ridiculous, and that's fine.
1: Maybe
0: But
1: we are.
0: it is such a luxury
1: But I
0: to
1: don't
0: have
1: understand
0: air.
1: people in France. I
0: I
1: understand
0: know.
1: how old people are dying.
0: I know.
1: I mean, I hate to say it so like directly, but I said to Chels, well, it won't get over 85. We hit 88.
0: Yeah.
1: Now we had two dehumidifiers running, one upstairs and one downstairs. The downstairs has always been a safe haven.
0: Yes.
1: That was hot.
0: I know.
1: And I'm talking thick.
0: Yep.
1: Just thick. So get yourself on a regular, as Chels said, a regular
0: Maintenance
1: maintenance
0: plane.
1: plan. We'd love if it was with one of our clients. My goodness gracious.
0: Yeah.
1: Now, and is about a degree an hour, is it goes down slow. And
0: So
1: but I'll tell you,
0: we're all
1: 80 felt
0: right.
1: incredible.
0: I know last night sleeping in 80, you're like, this is great. It's
1: Yeah.
0: not 88. Reed, we have so many tales to tell on
1: Oh
0: this.
1: yes.

0: But I hear what you're saying, and I just the thickness has been, you know, the word the heat is stifling. This has been stifling.
1: And to have so many days back to back with it
0: Right.
1: is just really not been good. And
0: Come.
1: I that jogged my memory of something we need to talk about.
0: Well, coming up though, I want to talk about a family that didn't make it through the whole Toy Story 5 movie at the theater.
1: Oh, wow.
0: So we'll
1: That might
0: talk
1: be
0: about that.
1: us.
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6: The Wisconsin DOT announced that pavement buckles on Wednesday had caused road closures in southern Wisconsin. According to the DOT, the first buckle happened just after 3:15 Wednesday afternoon near Baraboo at Lehman Road. All lanes were reopened for traffic 2 hours later. A second closure was announced near West Baraboo on County C. The buckle happened after 4:30 p.m. on Highway 12, and lanes were reopened just after 6:30. The Sauk County Highway Department handled both closures. Extreme temperatures in the area can cause pavement buckling, and drivers should remain cautious. Drivers on the 4th of July holiday may encounter the massive Wisconsin River Bridge construction project along I-39, 90, and 94 near Portage, where state officials are urging motorists to slow down and stay alert. The more than $130 million project is replacing the interstate bridges first built in 1961 and is expected to finish up in 2028. Crews are rebuilding the bridges one at a time to keep traffic moving through the area. But note that driving near work zones can be dangerous for both drivers and workers. State Patrol says troopers will be stepping up enforcement in the work zone as traffic increases for the upcoming holiday weekend. The Wisconsin Department of Natural Resources Conservation Wardens will once again join law enforcement agencies nationwide for Operation Dry Water, an annual campaign to prevent boating while impaired during this holiday weekend. Wardens will focus on public education, compliance checks, and efforts to identify and remove impaired boat operators. Boaters can expect to see an increased law enforcement presence on the water and at the boat launches. Alcohol use remains a leading known contributing factor in recreational boating fatalities nationwide. In 2025, one-third of Wisconsin's 15 fatal boating incidents involved alcohol. Wisconsin has been approved for $22.6 million in federal disaster assistance following severe storms, tornadoes, and flooding in the state. The move comes after communities across the state experienced heavy rainfall and severe weather in April, causing rivers to flood and destroying homes and businesses. Governor Tony Evers formally requested a federal disaster declaration from President Trump for the damaging storms and floods that same month. Trump posted that he spoke with Representative Tom Tiffany about the approval. Now you're up to date. Kevin Kellogg, Magnum Media News.
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6: Showers and thunderstorms likely today, upper 80s. Extreme heat warning in effect, with heat index values as high as mid-90s. Southwest winds, 5 to 10. Tonight, showers and thunderstorms likely, 70. Friday, showers and thunderstorms likely, 88. Friday night, a chance of showers and thunderstorms, 69. Saturday, showers and a possible thunderstorm, 82.

0: Hey, it's Reed and Chelsea along with you. All right, Chelsea, Toy Story 5 in theaters. Yes, they've made 5 of these movies. Incredible.
1: Please look up the box office numbers on this baby because it's astonishing.

0: Okay, we talked about this earlier, but this past weekend we watched the original Toy Story with the kiddos. That movie came out in 95, was it?
1: Okay.
0: I can look that up too. But when you're a parent, and we all know this, there are those jokes.
1: 95.
0: There are these jokes that Pixar made that only hit for adults. And as a kid, I'm like, oh, that's funny.
1: Yeah.
0: But kids have no idea. It just goes right over your head. Anyway, they made five of these things, Chelsea. So there's a viral Reddit post describing a man scrolling on his phone full brightness during a packed Toy Story 5 screening.
1: Oh.
0: The Reddit user says the man was on and off his phone for roughly 40 minutes.
1: Okay.
0: Before an employee came over. The man argued with the employee twice. This is during the movie, by the way.
1: Oh.
0: Insisting his phone wasn't bright and he wasn't disturbing anyone. He, his partner, reportedly a child, were kicked out about halfway through the movie. Thousands of people liking this. Commentators overwhelmingly siding with the people who complained. And I have to tell you, if you're going to go to a theater, that is a community experience. Are people getting worse, though, because they're so used to just being at home?
1: Yeah.
0: That, I mean, I think some of these people forgot how to act.
1: No, it has been interesting, like, you know, with Disney Plus and all these streaming things, that they choose to release an actual movie. And nothing beats going to the theater. And I love that it's supporting the local theaters and all of that. But with that comes people forgot how to act.
0: Yeah, you got
1: to
0: act a certain way. Like, and I just remember, too, when you were a kid, they were constantly like, shut your phones off, shut your phones off.
1: It's a message before it starts.
0: But, you know, when I took Grant
1: to
0: the Mario movie, we sat down and it started. And I thought we were going to be early. But he took so long choosing which snacks, popcorn, the whole thing.
1: We sat down.
0: And I said, now, bud, there's going to be some previews. You know that. You've done the theater, like, with Grandpa. And we sat down, and they went right into the movie. And I said, well, perfect timing. And I'm lucky, because Grant would not have been happy if we'd have missed any bit of that
1: movie.
0: Yeah,
1: I know.

0: I'm Reed. There is Chelsea.
1: Reed, we were talking about movies before. Toy Story 5 grossed roughly $310 million domestically. Almost $600 million globally. Whoa.
0: Can I ask a silly question?
1: Sure.
0: When that came out in 95, I thought about this watching it. There was no Woody doll. There was no Buzz Lightyear.
1: Right.
0: Like, the world was exposed.
1: I know.
0: There was the cowboys and the space people. But, like, there were toys in Toy Story that were old toys that had been around. But Woody was not a thing until Toy Story.
1: Right.
0: That's how gigantic that franchise became.
1: I know.
0: That's incredible.
1: It's wild that it's the fifth one. But, you know, there's Moana 2 coming out next week. Or July 10th. I don't even know. It's just all their new Minion movie, all these good summer movies. It's like, can we put movies in the winter when, you know, I want to, you know what I'm saying? It's the summer, you want to be outside, but it's been a relief going to the theaters for people the last couple days.
0: Sure, absolutely.

0: Hey, it's Reed and Chelsea along with you. Well, the words you don't want to hear when it's this hot is the AC's out. And that happened to us. 36 hours without. Got up to 88 degrees in the house.
1: Reed said, Chelsea, there's no way that this house can get above 85. We're going to be fine. I said, no. We're calling.
0: You said it's going to get over 85. And I thought, and that was when it was at 78. I was like,
1: mm-hmm.
0: But our house, and you made this point, there's no shade on it.
1: Nope.
0: It just gets hit by the sun. And we asked the guy who came, great guy. He said, yeah, the windows.
1: Right.
0: The lack of tree shade on the house. He said, yeah, that's going to get it. I mean, it was cooking.
1: I have learned from my dad what about the air conditioning, about the windows, about the shade, about all of it. And I was just like, we're in a bad spot here. And when you call, of course, you're not the only one. And they said, we can get you in tomorrow. And I was just like, well, take it. We can survive one night. And we did survive, obviously.
0: We're here, obviously.
1: But it was a challenge.
0: I tell you, your body develops a certain smell.
1: I know.
0: I was smelling something.

0: And it took me about half the day yesterday to go, I think that's me.
1: I know. I took about two showers.
0: It's not your average BO smell.
1: No,
0: it's,
1: I know.
0: It's different. 36 hours in that, and you, it's just different.
1: Yeah.
0: And it's hard to describe. I won't try to. But as Chelsea said before, get yourself on an annual maintenance plan.
1: Mm-hmm.
0: Because, dang. And that's not to say that you still can't have issues.
1: No, I know.
0: But the odds
1: are in your favor. Preventative is best.
0: Mm-hmm.

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7: Possible showers and thunderstorms this afternoon, upper 80s, southwest winds 5 to 10. Tonight, showers and thunderstorms likely, 70. Friday, showers and thunderstorms likely, 88. Friday night, a chance of showers and thunderstorms, 69. Saturday, showers and a possible afternoon thunderstorm, 82. Sunday, partly sunny, 83.

0: Hey, it's Natalie. Well, you probably never think about how much ice cream you eat during the summer. A new survey says that during the summer, the average American eats 11 scoops of ice cream a week. That's enough to fill 113 football stadiums. That's a lot of ice cream. You know, I have to say, I didn't eat that much ice cream until recently, and then we started to go get ice cream quite frequently, several times a week are we going to get ice cream. And I realize I love ice cream just so much. It might be outpacing donuts in my favorite foods.
1: As you get together with friends and family,

0: family this 4th of July. 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
1: Here are some of the stories that we are working on this hour. Drivers on the 4th of July holiday may encounter the massive Wisconsin River Bridge construction project along I-39, 90, 94 near Portage, where state officials are urging motorists to slow down and stay alert. The Wisconsin Department of Natural Resources Conservation Wardens will once again join law enforcement agencies nationwide for Operation Dry Water, an annual campaign to prevent boating while impaired during this holiday weekend. New mothers on Medicaid in Wisconsin are now eligible for 12 months of postpartum health care coverage under a new bipartisan law. That law was signed into legislation earlier this year by Governor Tony Evers. And as communities prepare to celebrate Independence Day, Ready Wisconsin urges everyone to celebrate responsibly and make firework safety the star of the show. A chance of showers and thunderstorms this afternoon, mid-80s. Southwest winds at 5 to 10.
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1: Possible showers and thunderstorms this afternoon, upper 80s. Southwest winds, 5 to 10. Tonight, showers and thunderstorms likely, 70. Friday, showers and thunderstorms likely, 88. Friday night, a chance of showers and thunderstorms, 69. Saturday, showers and a possible afternoon thunderstorm, 82. Sunday, partly sunny, 83.

Hey, it's Natalie. Well, there was a weird poll that went around. It's who do you think should be the face of the United States? Now, we're not talking president. They're not running the country. It's just a vote to see who you think should be the face, who embodies what America is supposed to be. And Tom Hanks was voted the person Americans would most like to see as the face of the United States. Now, there were no other results given as far as numbers, but other top vote getters included Barack Obama, President Trump, Dolly Parton, Clint Eastwood, and Bruce Springsteen.

WBOO Reedsburg, WDLS Wisconsin Dells, and W253DH Baraboo is B102 and 98.5.

0: Hey, it's Natalie. Well, this is really a bummer to hear. America's 250th birthday is on Saturday, and several big cities are celebrating with huge fireworks displays across the country. But small towns are getting left out in the dark due to skyrocketing prices or being unable to find crews or equipment. So a lot of fireworks displays have been canceled across the United States. So fireworks apparently not immune to inflation.
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2: Drivers on the 4th of July holiday may encounter the massive Wisconsin River Bridge construction project along Interstate 39, 90, and 94 near Portage, where state officials are urging

motorists to slow down and stay alert. The more than $130 million project is replacing the interstate bridges first built in 1961 and is expected to finish up in 2028. Crews are rebuilding the bridges one at a time to keep traffic moving throughout the area, but note that driving near work zones can be dangerous for both drivers and workers. State Patrol says troopers will be stepping up law enforcement in the work zones as traffic increases for the upcoming holiday weekend. The Wisconsin Department of Natural Resources Conservation Wardens will once again join law enforcement agencies nationwide for Operation Dry Water, an annual campaign to prevent boating while impaired during this holiday weekend. Wardens will focus on public education, compliance checks, and efforts to identify and remove impaired boat operators. Boaters can expect to see an increased law enforcement presence on the water and at the boat launches. Alcohol use remains a leading known contributing factor in recreational boating fatalities nationwide. In 2025, one-third

0: said the expansion is expected to benefit more than 16,000 low-income women in 2026. The expanded coverage includes treatment for postpartum, chronic conditions, mental services, therapy, and more. The coverage is automatically extended for the full year for women on Medicaid who are pregnant or within the 60-day postpartum period as of May 31st. As communities prepare to celebrate Independence Day, Ready Wisconsin urges everyone to celebrate responsibly and make firework safety the star of the show. In 2025, there were 226 emergency department visits in Wisconsin for firework-related injuries, with 58% of those occurring during the first week of July, according to data from the Wisconsin Department of Health Services. Now, you're up to date. Kevin Kellogg, Magnum Media News.
1: As you visit with loved ones this 4th of July, take a minute to remember those who gave so much so we can enjoy our freedom. Happy 4th from South Central Heating and Cooling in Reedsburg.
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0: Possible showers and thunderstorms this afternoon, upper 80s. Southwest winds, 5 to 10. Tonight, showers and thunderstorms likely, 70. Friday, showers and thunderstorms likely, 88. Friday night, a chance of showers and thunderstorms, 69. Saturday, showers and a possible afternoon thunderstorm, 82. Sunday, partly sunny, 83.

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I'm very confused. Fire on the River in Sauk Prairie. 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

B102 and 98.5. That's Journey, Who's Crying Now? Probably a lot of people at the Taylor Swift wedding this weekend. Yeah, it's either today or tomorrow.

0: Hey, it's Natalie. If you're over 40, this might be your jam. However, you'd have to be in New York City. New York City people are burned out, and you can join a rest club. It's where a bunch of people gather in the park to just lie down. There might be guided breathing, sound baths, meditation, or you can just take a nap. I mean, listen, guided meditation, sound baths, meditation, those are all a thing. You know, people want to relax their mind and stuff. But the fact that you can go and just take a nap, sign me up.
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3: Possible showers and thunderstorms this afternoon, upper 80s, southwest winds 5 to 10. Tonight, showers and thunderstorms likely, 70. Friday, showers and thunderstorms likely, 88. Friday night, a chance of showers and thunderstorms, 69. Saturday, showers and a possible afternoon thunderstorm, 82. Sunday, partly sunny, 83.

Hey, it's Natalie, and today is Made in the USA Day, so a day to celebrate all those items that were made right here in the United States. It's also World UFO Day, so out of this world. And if you didn't remember either or anything, it's also I Forgot Day, so the holiday that I should celebrate the most because I literally forget everything.

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0: Hey, it's Natalie. Coming up, your Hollywood headlines. We're really breaking down the Taylor Swift, Travis Kelce wedding. I have got some details for you. Stick around.
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5: The Wisconsin DNR Conservation Wardens will once again join law enforcement agencies nationwide for Operation Dry Water, an annual campaign to prevent boating while impaired during this holiday weekend. Alcohol use remains a leading known contributing factor in recreational boating fatalities nationwide. In 2025, one-third of Wisconsin's 15 fatal boating incidents involved alcohol. Wardens will focus on public education, compliance checks, and efforts to identify and remove impaired boat operators. Drivers on the July 4th holiday may encounter the massive Wisconsin River Bridge construction project along I-90, 94, and 39 near Portage, where state officials are urging motorists to slow down and stay alert. The bridge project costs more than $130 million and is replacing the bridges that were first built in 1961. They should finish up in 2028. State Patrol says troopers will be stepping up enforcement in work zones as traffic increases for the holiday weekend. As communities prepare to celebrate Independence Day, Ready Wisconsin urges everyone to celebrate responsibly and make fireworks safety the star of the show. In 2025,

0: On Saturday, July 4th, Reedsburg will hold Freedom Fest at Neshan Park. Baraboo will have the fireworks at the high school, Wisconsin Dells, downtown, and various resorts. Wanakee will have Wanaboom's in Rip Park, Partyville at Chandler Park, Columbus at Fireman's Park. Merrimack Fire Department fireworks at the corner of Highway 78 and Idlewild Road, and Oxford Fire Department and Lions Club 4th of July Festival in Oxford Park. Now, you're up to date. Kevin Kellogg, Magnum Media News.
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0: Possible showers and thunderstorms this afternoon, upper 80s. Southwest winds, 5 to 10. Tonight, showers and thunderstorms likely, 70. Friday, showers and thunderstorms likely, 88. Friday night, a chance of showers and thunderstorms, 69. Saturday, showers and a possible afternoon thunderstorm, 82. Sunday, partly sunny, 83.

B102 and 98.5. Tomorrow at Mauston's Veteran Memorial Park on the Juneau County Fairgrounds from noon to 9, there's going to be free carnival rides and inflatables, live music and entertainment, family activities, food and fun, and then fireworks at dusk. Right now, it's The Weeknd with Cry For Me.

Hey, it's Natalie, and here are your Hollywood headlines. It's really all about Taylor Swift and Travis Kelce as their wedding festivities have kicked off. Now, apparently today is the rehearsal and rehearsal dinner. That's with the smaller group. And then tomorrow, a source says, is the ceremony and the reception. They're apparently supposed to be at Madison Square Garden. That's what we have heard. And the source does say that they are at the same location. So, yes, Madison Square Garden could be legit. However, the source says that they are in two different places within the same location. This is an important piece of information. We'll talk about that coming up. Now, there is some speculation here because anybody who knows anything about Taylor Swift is she is one for playing games. She likes Easter eggs. She wants you to solve the mystery. This is just too obvious. So is she really just getting married at Madison Square Garden? Or is this all a ruse? Also, this source, by the way, is some random guy that nobody knows who he is, and he was talking on TMZ Live. Is he a plant from Taylor Swift? I don't know. Now I'm just coming up with conspiracies. And another rumor that's speculated out there is that the Madison Square Garden gathering is actually just

0: going to be a telecast of the ceremony, which is actually an interesting concept because she could get married a little bit more intimately and then like everybody who's anybody in Hollywood could just watch her. Who knows? But now I'm really invested.
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3: 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On Saturday, you're invited to attend the Memorial and Cannon Dedication at Webb Park, Reedsburg at 11. And at 2 on Saturday, a public reading of the Declaration of Independence at the Reedsburg Community Market Park downtown, followed by Freedom Fest and fireworks Saturday night at Nishan Park. Other fireworks displays Saturday, Baraboo at Baraboo High School, downtown Wisconsin Dells, the Merrimack Fire Department fireworks at the corner of Highway 78 and Idlewild Road.
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5: Possible showers and thunderstorms this afternoon, upper 80s, southwest winds 5 to 10. Tonight, showers and thunderstorms likely, 70. Friday, showers and thunderstorms likely, 88. Friday night, a chance of showers and thunderstorms, 69. Saturday, showers and a possible afternoon thunderstorm, 82. Sunday, partly sunny, 83.

Hey, it's Natalie. Well, lots of fireworks booms going to be happening out there the next couple of days. And I would like to remind you, keep your pets safe. Keep them indoors. They like to bolt when they hear those loud noises. So you don't want them outside if they don't have to be during fireworks. Keep them inside. Let them have somewhere cozy and safe. Make sure that their ID is updated with wherever you live or your phone number. And take care of them so they don't run off.

B102 N98.5, the Black Hawk 4th of July celebration is happening on Saturday. There's a parade at 10:30. It starts at School Road to County Road O. A chicken dinner from 11:30 to 2:30. That's $15. And at 1 o'clock, there's Old Time Family.

0: feeling me? 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Let's make a bet.
1: Hey, it's Natalie, and here's what to watch tonight. The World Cup round of 32 continues. Telemundo, Fox, and Peacock. You've also got on Hulu the streaming premiere of Ready or Not 2. It is the next level of the Devil's Sacrificial Game. And then also, you've got the America's A Wild 250th on NBC. And there you go. That is what to watch tonight.

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3: Possible showers and thunderstorms this afternoon, upper 80s. Southwest winds, 5 to 10. Tonight, showers and thunderstorms likely, 70. Friday, showers and thunderstorms likely, 88. Friday night, a chance of showers and thunderstorms, 69. Saturday, showers and a possible afternoon thunderstorm, 82. Sunday, partly sunny, 83.

Hey, it's Natalie. I'm getting out of here for today. I'll catch you guys again tomorrow. Have a great rest of your day. For those of you who don't have to work tomorrow, hey, have a great long weekend, and we'll talk tomorrow.

0: B102 and 98.5, the Motels, Suddenly Last Summer. Happy Thursday. It is July 2nd of 2026. Today is National I Forgot Day, the one holiday everyone accidentally celebrates. Jesse Guerin on the air coming at you within 15 minutes. Music from Richard Marx. How about some Michael Jackson? And one from Taylor Swift. It's about 1 minute away. 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
3: Possible showers and thunderstorms this afternoon, upper 80s. Southwest winds 5 to 10. Tonight, showers and thunderstorms likely, 70. Friday, showers and thunderstorms likely, 88. Friday night, a chance of showers and thunderstorms, 69. Saturday, showers and a possible afternoon thunderstorm, 82. Sunday, partly sunny, 83.

B102 and 98.5 to Pow. That is heart and soul. You know, a new survey says the average American now eats behind the wheel about 3 times a week, mostly because life is just way too busy. Fast food, burgers, and sandwiches top the list. Even though more than half of us would rather sit down at a real table, 1 in 5 people only get to do that a few times a week. You know, I don't know about you, but in my opinion, tearing into a bag of fast food in a parking lot while listening to my favorite radio station doesn't just make me another statistic. It's premium, high-quality me time. 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

0: away. It is July 2nd. Lindsay Lohan celebrating a birthday today. She is turning 40, which means Mean Girls is now old enough to complain about today's teenagers. Happy birthday to her, and happy birthday to you if you are celebrating this July 2nd from your friends at B102 and 98.5.
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6: Showers and thunderstorms likely tonight, low near 70, southwest winds at 5. Friday, showers and thunderstorms likely, 88. Friday night, a chance of showers and thunderstorms, 69. Saturday, showers and a possible afternoon thunderstorm, 82. Saturday night, showers likely, possibly a thunderstorm, 64. Sunday, partly sunny, 83.

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So here is a quick career tip that could actually land you your next job. Answer your messages faster. Researchers found that waiting just 5 to 10 extra minutes to reply can hurt your chances of getting hired. And if you wait more than a day, your odds of getting the job drop by 90%. Apparently, people view a fast reply as a sign that you're reliable. This is exactly why I could never work a large corporate job. If you message me, you're getting a reply in either 2 seconds or 3 business days. My messaging habits are kind of all over the place. 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
7: Showers and thunderstorms likely tonight, low near 70, southwest winds at 5. Friday, showers and thunderstorms likely, 88. Friday night, a chance of showers and thunderstorms, 69. Saturday, showers and a possible afternoon thunderstorm, 82. Saturday night, showers likely, possibly a thunderstorm, 64. Sunday, partly sunny, 83.

B102 and 98.5 Prince, 1999. And a new survey found that 1 in 5 Americans admit they judge people based solely on their first name. And to absolutely nobody's surprise, Karen, officially ranked as the most negatively perceived name in the entire country. Other names on the list included John and Chad. The poll also found that 42% of people don't feel like their own name fits them at all. You know, life is tricky enough. If you name your kids Karen or Chad, just know that they are starting the game on hard mode. 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
1: 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Jesse Guerin on the air. It is July 2nd of 2026. Today is Made in the USA Day. It's the perfect excuse to fire up the grill and appreciate American ingenuity. Happy Made in the USA Day. Coming at you within the next 15 minutes. Music from Shaboozy, some Kelly Clarkson, and I've got an 80s throwback from George Michael. That's about 4 minutes away. 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
4: 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Late Tuesday night, Woodside Mauston High School Baseball League. Wisconsin Dells post 187, topped Ithaca 10-2, scoring 5 runs in the fourth.

0: adding four more in the six. Liam Westhead had two hits while Pierce McClavin got the win, going six innings, giving up just one run and one hit, and striking out nine. In the second game that night, Wisconsin Dells edged Royals 6-5, scoring the winning run in the bottom of the sixth inning. Jasper Evans and McClavin each had two hits. Noah Bowen gets the win in relief of Tyson Price. Home talent league baseball from last night. Columbus Downs Poinette 11-1 as Trace Kirchberg, Elliot Turnquist, and James Mawbry combined for a no-hitter for Columbus. Home talent night league tonight, Wisconsin Dells at Reedsburg. Tomorrow, the Dells at Sauk Prairie. The Saturday schedule has Reedsburg at home with Middleton, and Sunday a full slate, Sauk Prairie at Reedsburg, Wisconsin Dells at Cazenovia, and Poinette at DeForest. Magnum Media Sports.
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Kelly Clarkson behind these hazel eyes. And you know, social media isn't just for funny videos these days. It's officially becoming America's shopping mall. A new survey found 27% of us discover new products through influencers. But for Gen Z, that jumps to 41%, which completely beats out Google. Friends and family are still the biggest influence overall, but younger shoppers are obsessed with creators online. You know, I am definitely part of that problem. I will see a 15-second video of an influencer using a completely useless gadget, and before I know it, it's sitting in my living room. I totally needed that fan that connects to my smartphone that I never use. B102 and 98.5.

The National Weather Service in Milwaukee-Sullivan has issued a tornado warning for southeastern Iowa County in south-central Wisconsin until 5:45 p.m. At 4:56 p.m., a severe thunderstorm capable of producing a tornado was located over Dodgeville, moving east at 25 miles an hour. Hazard, tornado and quarter-size hail. Source, weather spotters reported funnel cloud near Ridgeway. Impact, flying debris will be dangerous to those caught without shelter. Mobile homes will be damaged or destroyed. Damage to roofs, windows, and vehicles will occur. Tree damage is likely. This dangerous storm will be near Dodgeville around 5 p.m. Other locations impacted by this tornadic thunderstorm include Barneville, Jonesdale, Ridgeway, Blue Mountain State Park, and Hallandale. Take cover now. Move to a basement or an interior room on the lowest floor of a sturdy building. Avoid windows. If you are outdoors, in a mobile home, or in a vehicle, move to the closest substantial shelter and protect yourself from flying debris.

The National Weather Service in Milwaukee Sullivan has issued a tornado warning for northern Lafayette County in south-central Wisconsin, southeastern Iowa County in south-central Wisconsin, until 5:45 p.m. At 5 p.m., a severe thunderstorm capable of producing a tornado was located near Belmont, or 7 miles south of Mineral Point, moving east at 40 miles an hour. Hazard, tornado. Source, radar indicated rotation. Impact, flying debris will be dangerous to those caught without shelter. Mobile homes will be damaged or destroyed. Damage to roofs, windows, and vehicles will occur. Tree damage is likely. This dangerous storm will be near Mineral Point around 5:05 p.m. Blanchardville around 5:15 p.m. Other locations impacted by this tornadic thunderstorm include Wildwick, Hallandale, Yellowstone Lake State Park, Fayette, and Calamine. Take cover now. Move to a basement or an interior room on the lowest floor of a sturdy building. 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If you are outdoors, in a mobile home, or in a vehicle, move to the closest substantial shelter and protect yourself from flying debris.

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1: Showers and thunderstorms likely tonight. Low near 70. Southwest winds at 5. Friday, showers and thunderstorms likely, 88. Friday night, a chance of showers and thunderstorms, 69. Saturday, showers and a possible afternoon thunderstorm, 82. Saturday night, showers likely, possibly a thunderstorm, 64. Sunday, partly sunny, 83.

B102 and 98.5. So it is July 2nd, and there is so much happening this month. We've got the 4th of July this weekend, the World Cup, the Major League Baseball All-Star Game, the live-action Moana movie hits theaters later this month, and Spider-Man back at the end of this month as well. Plus, it is National Ice Cream Month. Honestly, forget the movies and sports. You had me at Ice Cream Month. My budget for the next 30 days is going strictly toward waffle cones and dairy-induced happiness. Enjoy your July, everybody. 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

0: B102 and 98.5. Cyndi Lauper all through the night. We've got a Thursday, July 2nd of 2026. Celebrating birthdays today. Margot Robbie, she is 36 years old. Bret the Hitman Hart, 69 years old. And the guy that has spent more time in Victory Lane than most of us have spent looking for our keys, turning 89 years old today, Richard Petty, the auto racing legend. Happy birthday to all of those celebrities, and happy birthday to you, too, if you're celebrating, from B102 and 98.5.
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5: Meat Snacks, an exciting area for growth potential. Hello, I'm Megan Grebner with Healthy Living on Brownfield. Consumers continue to look for ways to add protein to their diets. Abby Groves, an ag economist with CoBank, says the meat stick arena creates a huge opportunity for consumers to increase their demand consumption, but also adds value for producers.
6: Meat snacks are an exponentially growing category. It's grown 45% over the past 4 years with regards to Circana sales data. And it's not just beef jerky that we've seen a lot of things like beef or pork or chicken sticks that are

0: easy for consumers that are high in protein and low in calorie. They've got maybe two or three ingredients, so it's pretty simple for consumers to understand. And for those, we haven't talked yet about GLP-1s, but GLP-1 consumers and younger consumers are really gravitating towards meat snacks. And so that's been super interesting to be able to watch consumers look for protein, not just in dairy, but also across the whole livestock portfolio. And we expect meat snacks to continue performing well.
1: As demand for products like beef, pork, and chicken grow, it also creates value for producers who are raising those animals. I'm Megan Grebner with Healthy Living on Brownfield.
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4: Showers and thunderstorms likely tonight, low near 70, southwest winds at 5. Friday, showers and thunderstorms likely, 88. Friday night, a chance of showers and thunderstorms, 69. Saturday, showers and a possible afternoon thunderstorm, 82. Saturday night, showers likely, possibly a thunderstorm, 64. Sunday, partly sunny, 83.

B102 and 98.5, Def Leppard, Pour Some Sugar on Me. I'm Jesse Guerin, making my way out the door. Go placidly amid the noise. And hey, Snicky is taking over, and she has got music lined up from Bon Jovi. How about some Taylor Swift, the Eagles, Jimmy Eat World, and more. Have a great rest of your Thursday. I'll talk to you tomorrow. 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

0: It's Nikki Lee hanging out with you on National, what day is it? Oh, man, what day is it? I forget. Oh, it's National I Forgot Day. That's right. Hey, hanging out with you on National I Forgot Day. Sometimes I do get a little bit forgetful, but for the most part, I've got a brain like a baby elephant, we'll say. I never forget. Anyways, it's also July 2nd. We're heading into the 4th of July weekend and America's 250th birthday. Woohoo! Happy birthday, America! All right, stay right there. I've got more great tunes for you on the way on your favorite station.
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6: Showers and thunderstorms likely tonight, low near 70, southwest winds at 5. Friday, showers and thunderstorms likely, 88. Friday night, a chance of showers and thunderstorms, 69. Saturday, showers and a possible afternoon thunderstorm, 82. Saturday night, showers likely, possibly a thunderstorm, 64. Sunday, partly sunny, 83.

0: Hey, it's Nikki Lee, hanging out with you. So, as we know, I kind of do book nooks. Well, I don't kind of do them. I do them. I full on do them. And I'm kind of dabbling in dollhouses. Well, this morning I woke up and I went over to pet my dog who was laying on the floor, and I see this puddle of water. The puddle of water, it had nothing to do with my dog. It had leaked out of my air conditioner because it's kind of like a, I don't want to say it's a swamp cooler, but it gets the humidity. And so it had leaked out of the air conditioner, and the puddle had ran over and was soaking into the box of one of my brand new dollhouses. Actually, my only brand new dollhouse that I bought, paid full price for, instead of getting off the marketplace or from a friend or whatever. And I was like, oh my God. So my husband and I were scrambling to get it out of the box. Luckily, only some edges of it were wet inside the box. Thank God. Oh my God. I was freaking out, but I think it's going to be safe. Right now it's at home drying out. Again, only the little edges of the dollhouse itself got wet, and it's parts that are going to be like, it's just the outer edges. Things are going to be popped out of it. So I think I'm good. I hope I'm good.
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0: 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Parade through downtown beginning at 11 tomorrow morning. 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Fireworks tomorrow night. On Saturday, you're invited to attend the Memorial and Cannon Dedication at Webb Park Reedsburg at 11. And at 2 on Saturday, a public reading of the Declaration of Independence at the Reedsburg Community Market Park downtown, followed by Freedom Fest and fireworks Saturday night at Nishan Park. Other fireworks displays Saturday, Baraboo at Baraboo High School, downtown Wisconsin Dells, the Merrimack Fire Department fireworks at the corner of Highway 78 and Idlewild Road.
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6: Showers and thunderstorms likely tonight, low near 70, southwest winds at 5. Friday, showers and thunderstorms likely, 88. Friday night, a chance of showers and thunderstorms, 69. Saturday, showers and a possible afternoon thunderstorm, 82. Saturday night, showers likely, possibly a thunderstorm, 64. Sunday, partly sunny, 83.